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0: 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We also heard from Supertramp, Aerosmith, and Van Halen kicked off our back-to-school set. 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

0: Music, cold drinks, great food, and scenic lakeside views all happening at the Loon Saloon. 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

0: Motley Crue lighting it up with their cover of Brownsville Station, Smoking in the Boys Room. Also in our academic set, Jake Giles Band, Brian Adams, and Steely Dan. That wraps up our back-to-school special, but stick around and we'll kick off another hour when we come back.
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0: This week's newscast takes us back to 1986, when Queen performed their final concert with the original lineup. It was Freddie Mercury's last show with the band at England's Knebworth Festival in front of more than 120,000

Def Leppard from their fourth album, Hysteria, released this week in 1987. And in 1978, the Rolling Stones had the number one song in America with Miss You, the lead single from their Some Girls album.

0: And finally, this week in 1969, the Beatles created one of rock's most famous images. With traffic stopped outside Abbey Road Studios, the Fab Four crossed that legendary zebra crossing, and the cover of Abbey Road was born. 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

0: 2, featuring co-founder and guitarist Dave Evans, better known as The Edge, who turned 65. And a happy birthday to Collective Soul's lead vocalist and primary songwriter, Ed Roland, who's turning 63 this week.
1: Hi, this is Ed Roland from the band Collective Soul.

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0: It's kind of the goal, keep it going, rocking into the night. It's Tim Jeffries. I got a perfect plan to do that with AC/DC and the Rolling Stones, a little Green Day in just a little bit. Well, Tacoma, Washington police are investigating a deserted boat in Commencement Bay and discovered a crew of over 30 cats, but not a sign of a human owner. Crew kittens have been captured and taken to a local humane society. Authorities have also been able to locate the owner's information, but have yet to reach him. It's kind of crazy. The pictures, the cats are all looking at whoever's taking the picture, like all 30 of them or whatever. It's kind of, I wouldn't say it's cute. It's just, it's kind of actually a little bit disturbing to see that many cats on a boat with no human. Anyway, no arrests have been made since the primary goal right now is just to get the cats rescued.
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3: With the J96 forecast, I'm meteorologist Jennifer Wojcicki from the Weatherology Weather Center. Chance of thunderstorms tonight, otherwise partly cloudy skies. Lows around 61, southwest winds 5 to 10 miles per hour. Slight chance for storms tomorrow, high temperatures reach up to 78, cloudy skies with a few peaks of sun. For J96, I'm meteorologist Jennifer Wojcicki. Currently, it's 74 degrees.
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0: Rolling Stones, known to cover a Motown song or two. And, of course, so many of those British kids in the early days, Stones, Led Zeppelin, Beatles, all of them influenced heavily by American R&B and blues. I'm Tim Jeffries. Stick around. Billy Squire and the Steve Miller Band kicking off another long set next.
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0: And they were never apprehended. Billy Joe and Bobby Seale, of course. Steve Miller Band. As we get ready for another one of those on the lam kind of stories from John Bon Jovi. And some Red Hot Chili Peppers, too.
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8: With the J96 forecast.

0: I'm meteorologist Jennifer Wojcicki from the Weatherology Weather Center. Chance of thunderstorms tonight, otherwise partly cloudy skies. Lows around 61, southwest winds 5 to 10 miles per hour. Slight chance for storms tomorrow. High temperatures reach up to 78, cloudy skies with a few peaks of sun. For J96, I'm meteorologist Jennifer Wojcicki. Currently, it's 74 degrees.
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0: Metallica and some Van Halen. It is a Saturday night, after all. Let's keep it rocking. It's Tim Jeffries, a Michigan woman who was convicted of driving under the influence of alcohol and marijuana, will spend 30 days in jail, a judge has ordered. This is a follow-up of a story that happened earlier this year, back in February, where this woman, Margaret Freely, was arrested for driving her vehicle on the base of a ski slope, where there are skiers and snowboarders and kids all hanging out, putting them in danger. So the judge really... Oh, yeah, and she's also wearing her ski boots when she's pulled over, allegedly. So the judge was pretty harsh. She's got a month of jail time, $500 fine. Her vehicle will be immobilized for over a year, 2 years of probation, barred from using alcohol and drugs, submits to random testing. Yeah, I guess when you drive your car on a ski slope where there are people present, that does not bode well, and this judge is not going to have it happen in his jurisdiction.
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9: With the J96 forecast, I'm meteorologist Jennifer Wojcicki from the Weatherology Weather Center. Chance of thunderstorms tonight, otherwise partly cloudy skies. Lows around 61, southwest winds 5 to 10 miles per hour. Slight chance for storms tomorrow. High temperatures reach up to 78, cloudy skies with a few peaks of sun. For J96, I'm meteorologist Jennifer Wojcicki. Right now, 69.
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0: You know, the Rolling Stones are going to cover Motown artists, so can Van Halen. Martha Reeves and the Vandellas, if you will. And Dancing in the Street, all the way up there to Buffalo, too. We're going to kick off another long set with a band that was known more to adapt blues songs than cover Motown, especially in their early days. The Mighty Led Zeppelin, on the way next.
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0: Perfect fit in the world of rock and roll. I'm Tim Jeffries, and just about time for me to get on out of here. It's been a lot of fun hanging out with you. Hope you enjoy the rest of your weekend. I'll be back on Monday night. Going to leave you with a great song, but not the same old song. It's Samara Smith next.
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8: With the J96 forecast, I'm meteorologist Jennifer Wojcicki from the Weatherology Weather Center. Chance of thunderstorms tonight, otherwise partly cloudy skies. Lows around 61, southwest winds 5 to 10 miles per hour. Slight chance for storms. Tomorrow, high temperatures reach up to 78, cloudy skies with a few peaks of sun. For J96, I'm meteorologist Jennifer Wojcicki. Right now, 69.
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5: With the J96 forecast, I'm meteorologist Jennifer Wojcicki from the Weatherology Weather Center. Chance of thunderstorms tonight, otherwise partly cloudy skies. Lows around 61, southwest winds 5 to 10 miles per hour. Slight chance for storms tomorrow. High temperatures reach up to 78, cloudy skies with a few peaks of sun. For J96, I'm meteorologist Jennifer Wojcicki. Currently 67.
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What a great one from ELO. Do ya with Mud. I love that. You know, when you're talking to someone, you want to go there? Do ya? Huh? 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You want to go there? We'll go there. Okay. The Do Ya is on big time. Super Tramp, they're coming up. They're on Quiet Riot in Boston. They're on

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0: Hey, we're getting wild, wild, and wild. Come on, feel the noise. Quiet Riot with Mud. Get wild. 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Time to get wild, wild, and wild, and rock on, Kansas. They're coming up. Author on Stone Temple Pilots and Supertramp. They're on deck as well.
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6: With the J96 forecast, I'm meteorologist Jennifer Wojcicki from the Weatherology Weather Center. Chance of thunderstorms tonight, otherwise partly cloudy skies. Lows around 61, southwest winds 5 to 10 miles per hour. Slight chance for storms. Tomorrow, high temperatures reach up to 78, cloudy skies with a few peaks of sun. For J96, I'm meteorologist Jennifer Wojcicki.

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0: Hey, you are looking sharp the top with Mud Doobie Bros in that set. Whoa, ho, ho, China Grove. Doobie Bros, they're hanging out with the legendary Santana, two legendary bands, one amazing tour. And how about that show? Come on. Doobie Bros and Santana together, pure classic rock. Very cool. Hey, The Who, they're coming up for you. Author on Nirvana and Queen, they're on deck too.
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12: With the J96 forecast, I'm meteorologist Jennifer.

0: For Wojcicki from the Weatherology Weather Center. Chance of thunderstorms overnight, otherwise partly cloudy skies. Lows dip down to about 57. Southwesterly winds 5 to 10 miles per hour. Mainly cloudy skies Sunday, slight chance for storms. High temperatures reach up to 78. For J96, I'm meteorologist Jennifer Wojcicki. Currently 57.
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4: With the J96 forecast, I'm meteorologist Jennifer Wojcicki from the Weatherology Weather Center. Chance of thunderstorms overnight, otherwise partly cloudy skies. Lows dip down to about 57. Southwesterly winds 5 to 10 miles per hour. Mainly cloudy skies. Sunday, slight chance for storms. High temperatures reach up to 78. For J96, I'm meteorologist Jennifer Wojcicki. Currently 57.
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4: With the J96 forecast, I'm meteorologist Jennifer Wojcicki from the Weatherology Weather Center. Chance of thunderstorms overnight, otherwise partly cloudy skies. Lows dip down to about 57. Southwesterly winds 5 to 10 miles per hour. Mainly cloudy skies. Sunday, slight chance for storms. High temperatures reach up to 78. For J96, I'm meteorologist Jennifer Wojcicki. Right now, it's 57 degrees.
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0: Yo, yo, yo, every little thing she does is magic, magic, magic with Mud the Police. I love that one. We heard from the Rolling Stones in that set. Rolling Stones have that brand new album out, which is tremendous, called Foreign Tongues, 14 new tunes, plus a great looking album cover. Check it out. You will totally dig. Way to go, Rolling Stones. Cheap Trick, they're coming up. 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

0: Aldo Mine GNR with Mud. What a tour that band's on. A worldwide tour going all over, rocking like 30 tunes a night in concert. So if you catch them in concert, you know 100% you're going to get your money's worth. Very cool. Led Zepp, they're coming up for you. I'll throw on Green Day and Fleetwood Mac. They're on deck as well.
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4: Heartland Weather. With the J96 forecast, I'm meteorologist Jennifer Wojcicki from the Weatherology Weather Center. Chance of thunderstorms overnight, otherwise partly cloudy skies. Lows dip down to about 57. Southwesterly winds 5 to 10 miles per hour. Mainly cloudy skies. Sunday, slight chance for storms. High temperatures reach up to 78. For J96, I'm meteorologist Jennifer Wojcicki. Right now, it's 57 degrees.
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0: The very affable journey, any way you want it, you got it with Mudd. They're very affable on stage, off stage. Well, not so much. The band does not get along, but they put on a great show for sure. That's their final tune they do each and every night on their Final Frontier Tour. Nazareth, they're coming up. Author on the Thunder from Down Under. And Rush, they're next. Doug.
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10: With the J96 forecast, I'm meteorologist Jennifer Wojcicki from the Weatherology Weather Center. Slight chance of thunderstorms overnight, otherwise partly cloudy skies. Lows around 55, winds out of the west around 5 miles per hour. Slight chance for storms Sunday, highs around 78, sunshine mixed with clouds at times. For J96, I'm meteorologist Jennifer Wojcicki. Right now, it's 57 degrees.
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0: Ooh, Love Hurts Nazareth with Mud Rush in that set. Fly By Night. They're no Fly By Night band. Boy, they're rocking quite a tour. They're 50-something tour going through the end of April of 2027, doing about 25, 30 tunes a night in concert. Wow, if you catch that band, you are catching a great show. And you're going to get your money's worth for sure. Tesla, they're coming up. I'll throw on Foreigner and Skid Row. They're next.
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0: Yeah, Foreigner and a long, long way from home with Mud Boy. They've been rocking that tour for years. They're tired at the end of the year. Their touring is done. They're kind of like Forrest Gump at the end of that big run. He says, I think I'm tired. I'm going to go home now. They're going back home. Way to go, Foreigner. Priest is coming up. Author on Def Lep and Tesla. They're on deck too.
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7: With the J96 forecast, I'm meteorologist Jennifer Wojcicki from the Weatherology Weather Center. Slight chance of thunderstorms overnight, otherwise partly cloudy skies. Lows around 55, winds out of the west around 5 miles per hour. Slight chance for storms Sunday, highs around 78, sunshine mixed with clouds at times. For J96, I'm meteorologist Jennifer Wojcicki. Right now, it's 57 degrees.
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0: What a great one from Tommy Shaw and Styx and the Renegade with Mud. I love that band, always rocking a tour. Tommy Shaw is amazing. What a guitar legend. Right now, they're rocking a tour with the legendary band from Chicago. I guess the other legendary band from Chicago called Chicago. They're rocking the Windy Cities tour. A very cool tour. Way to go, guys. Tom Petty is coming up. Author on Metallica and War, they're on deck too.
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5: With the J96 forecast, I'm meteorologist Jennifer Wojcicki from the Weatherology Weather Center. Lows dip down to about 57. Overnight, under mainly cloudy skies, west winds around 5 miles per hour. Sunshine mixed with clouds at times. Sunday, slight chance of thunderstorms. High temperatures reach up to 75. For J96, I'm meteorologist Jennifer Wojcicki. Right now, 55.
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0: You know it, every dog has its day. Even the losers, well, they get lucky sometime. Tom Petty and the Heartbreakers. I love that tune from the mantra of, if it wasn't for bad luck, I wouldn't have any luck at all. Even the losers, well, they get lucky sometime, you know. REO, they're coming up. Author on the Red Rocker, and Robert Palmer is on deck too.
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0: Hey, you know what? Your love is driving me crazy. The Red Rocker with Mud. That guy is amazing. Everything that guy does is amazing. He reeks of coolness. Who doesn't dig the Red Rocker? Way to go, Sammy. Floyd's coming up. 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They're on deck, too.
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5: With the J96 forecast, I'm meteorologist Jennifer Wojcicki from the Weatherology Weather Center. Lows dip down to about 57. Overnight, under mainly cloudy skies, west winds around 5 miles per hour. Sunshine mixed with clouds at times. Sunday, slight chance of thunderstorms. High temperatures reach up to 75. For J96, I'm meteorologist Jennifer Wojcicki. Right now, 55.
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0: More, Billy Idol and the Rebel Yell with Mud. More for Billy Idol. What a year 2026 rocks for Billy in the class of 2026 in the Rock and Roll Hall of Fame. He has a fantastic rock doc out on the tube all about Billy Idol called Billy Idol Should Be Dead. And grabbed an award at the American Music Awards. Way to go, Billy Idol. You rock. Ram Jam, they're coming up. Author on Collective Soul and Triumph, they're on deck too.
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6: With the J96 forecast, I'm meteorologist Jennifer Wojcicki from the Weatherology Weather Center. Mainly cloudy skies overnight with a low of 55. West winds around 5 miles per hour. A blend of clouds and sun, Sunday, slight chance of thunderstorms, 75. Lows level off around 55 with fog Sunday night. For J96, I'm meteorologist Jennifer Wojcicki. Right now, it's 57 degrees.
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0: Yeah, Ram Jam, Black Betty with Mud Collective Soul in that set and shine. Time to shine up your ride. Come on, summertime fun, your Sunday fun day. 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AC/DC, they're coming up. I'll throw on the Police and the Crew. 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

0: The Police with a message in a bottle for you with Mud the Crew in that set with the hat trick of girls, girls, girls, girls. The crew rocking their Return of the Carnival of Sins tour. Sounds evil, but sounds very cool. What a show they put on. Way to go, Motley Crue. Foreigner, they're coming up. I'll throw on Night Ranger and AC/DC. They're next.
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8: With the J96 forecast, I'm meteorologist Jennifer Wojcicki from the Weatherology Weather Center. Mainly cloudy skies overnight with a low of 55. West winds around 5 miles per hour. A blend of clouds and sun. Sunday, slight chance of thunderstorms, 75. Lows level off around 55 with fog Sunday night. For J96, I'm meteorologist Jennifer Wojcicki. Right now, it's 57 degrees.
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0: 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How about Eric Clapton? It's a warning. 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
9: With the J96 forecast, I'm meteorologist Jennifer Wojcicki from the Weatherology Weather Center. Slight chance of thunderstorms today, otherwise sunshine mixed with clouds at times. High temperatures reach up to 75. Northeasterly winds around 5 miles per hour. Lows level off around 55. Tonight, clear skies develop with fog at times. For J96, I'm meteorologist Jennifer Wojcicki. Currently, it's 55 degrees.
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0: It doesn't take a big crowd to have a party. You can party in your mind. It's all with your attitude and how you're feeling about yourself today. But it'd be fun to call some people up and put something together, maybe for tonight. Shark here rocking your weekend. A good song and idea from Boston. Rush had a great idea. After we decided in the late 70s to sneak their songs on the air, the boss at radio stations didn't know if they wanted to play Rush music yet. So people like me, people like you, up late at night, used to sneak the music on the air. Rush found out about it and dedicated a song to the people that snuck Rush's music on the radio. And that song is coming up.
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4: With the J96 forecast, I'm meteorologist Jennifer Wojcicki from the Weatherology Weather Center. Slight chance of thunderstorms today. Otherwise, sunshine mixed with clouds at times. High temperatures reach up to 75. Northeasterly winds around 5 miles per hour. Lows level off around 55. Tonight, clear skies develop with fog at times. For J96, I'm meteorologist Jennifer Wojcicki. Currently, it's 55 degrees.
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2: 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Because that's not an element that the government has to prove.
1: From Enron to the 2008 housing crisis, why some of the costliest crimes rarely end in real consequences. Then,
3: 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Cereals. I've even seen protein water.
4: Inside the wellness trend that just keeps on growing. I'm Marty Peterson.
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2: Most of the crimes we hear about today happen in an instant and are very visible. Think a robbery, a break-in, something you can physically point to. But some of the biggest, costliest crimes in U.S. history actually don't look like crimes at all. Estimates from the FBI and U.S. Department of Justice still place the annual cost of white-collar crime in the hundreds of billions of dollars, with some experts saying that this number hits closer to $1 trillion each year. If you're unfamiliar with the term, white-collar crime is an umbrella category for nonviolent, financially motivated offenses. The phrase itself was coined almost 100 years ago by a man named Edwin Sutherland.
3: He was a sociologist who studied crime, and he came to the conclusion that everybody in the world of criminology was getting it wrong. In other words, they had a theory that crime was closely correlated with poverty or sociopathy. And he had a fresh perspective. He believed there was a type of person, a white-collar criminal, who was someone of very high social status and respectability who committed crimes in the course of their occupation.
2: That's Jennifer Taub, an expert on white-collar crime and a professor of law at the Western New England University School of Law. She's also the author of the book, Big Dirty Money. She says Sutherland's research called out that anyone, even the upper class, could be criminals.
3: He gave this revolutionary talk in Philadelphia, of all places, to this group of captive sociologists and economists at an annual meeting. And the next day, many newspapers in Philadelphia and beyond carried the story because it was so shocking to people that he was calling the elite, the upper class, criminals. He was looking largely at corporate crime, things like antitrust violations, the big trust busting cases. He was also looking at things like industrial accidents or union busting. So the focus for him initially on white collar crime were these very big crimes committed by the most powerful.
2: Over time, though, this definition changed. Prosecutors focused less on the status of the offender and more on the nature of the crime. Today, white-collar crime covers a wide range of offenses, from writing a bad check wire to money laundering to corporate Ponzi schemes. Taub argues that this expanded definition has muddied the waters.
3: It became true that there was now blue-collar white-collar crime. In other words, now when the FBI collects data, it's incomplete on crime nationwide. Things like writing a bad check or welfare fraud is counted up as white-collar crime, alongside things like, you know, mail fraud and wire fraud and money laundering. And so there's just kind of this mixture of different types of offenders mixed in simply because they committed some kind of economic crime. We don't really have a good picture of whether the big white-collar crimes are on the rise, or we're just talking about, you know, small ante stuff.
2: And that lack of clarity shows up in the data. Unlike violent crime, there isn't a comprehensive national database for white-collar offenders. The Bureau of Justice Statistics has repeatedly noted that definitions vary across agencies.
3: I mean, the kind of data that we do have, the best, comes from the U.S. attorneys in their 93 jurisdictions, where they put a report out every year of all the cases they're bringing. But that's kind of later down the line. If a case is already being, you know, if a case is already being prosecuted or considered for prosecution, that's long after the person committed the offense or it was investigated by a regulatory agency and so on. So we do have, I think part of it is maybe no one has ever asked the question. And, you know, there's this this expression from business, which is you can't manage what you don't measure. And I don't think that the powers that be really want to spend a lot of time trying to manage white-collar crime. They'd rather pretend it doesn't exist.
2: One of the most notable examples of this is Enron. 26 years ago, the energy

0: Energy company reported more than $100 billion in revenue. Within a year, it had completely collapsed, exposing years of accounting fraud.
1: When it was a priority in 2002 to hold those who were committing accounting fraud accountable, it was done. A task force was put together, and it was successful. They were successful in prosecuting and convicting numerous people who were at the highest level, CEOs and CFOs, involved in accounting fraud. So we have seen it work, but it's only going to work if it is actually a priority. And, you know, the numbers truly tell the story. Between July of 2002 and March of 2006, the Department of Justice convicted more than 82 CEOs, 85 corporate presidents, 36 chief financial officers, and 14 chief operating officers, all involved in corporate fraud cases.
0: But that momentum didn't last. Federal data show white-collar prosecutions have declined over time, even as financial systems have grown unchecked. And even when convictions happen, consequences can be limited. Some offenders get off early, while others receive full presidential pardons. One of these pardons included Paul Pogue, a construction businessman who pled guilty to underpaying his taxes by almost $500,000. Another pardon was for financier Michael Milken, who was indicted on 6 felony counts for conspiracy, filing false reports with the SEC, and securities mail and tax fraud. He was initially sentenced to 10 years in a minimum security prison, but only served 2 before being released. Today, this pattern continues. Many cases never reach court, and those that do are hard to prove. Unlike a robbery, where intent is clear, financial crimes often involve layers of decisions spread across people, documents, and years.
1: There's a fear that it will be hard to convince a jury that someone intended to make a false statement and lie to people, that someone intended to cheat on their taxes. It's muddy. And unfortunately, the fear of not being able to convince the jury does prevent some prosecutors from bringing the cases forward.
0: Tubbs says enforcement often comes down to priorities, with complex cases requiring years of time and resources. When prosecution is inconsistent, much of this activity remains hidden until the damage is already done. To learn more about this topic and our guest, Jennifer Tubb, visit viewpointsradio.org. 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Our studio manager is Jay Silvers. I'm Gary Price.
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2: Protein is everywhere in food marketing right now, and it doesn't seem to be dying down anytime soon. From protein-boosted coffee to cereal to yogurt, even popcorn has it added in these days. Brands that never used to make these nutritional claims now center their identity around it. Fast food chains like Subway, Starbucks, and Chipotle are also getting in on the trend with new high-protein menu items. Christopher Gardner, a researcher and professor at Stanford University, can't wrap his head around the constant protein mania.
3: I cannot explain it. It is crazy. The protein is everywhere. Okay, it is just so stunning that it has become such a great marketing tool. And it has, because I can't go in any grocery store anywhere without seeing protein Pop-Tarts, protein candy bars, protein cereals. I've even seen protein water lately. And I think it's very misguided, although obviously it's a tremendous marketing tool. It is working.
2: Gardner is a professor of medicine at Stanford University and holds a PhD in nutrition science. According to a 2023 report from Research and Markets, the high-protein foods industry is projected to grow by more than $50 billion over the next year and a half. But where did this craze come from? High-protein diets aren't new. The Atkins diet, which centered around high-protein, high-fat, and low-carbs, surged in popularity in the 1970s and again in the early 2000s. But what's driving today's hyperfixation? Gardner has a theory.
3: There's three ways to get calories in your diet: from carbohydrates, fats, and proteins. And over the last couple of decades, carbs and fats have gone in and out of favor. And protein never got maligned in any of that. So I almost feel like it's just the survivor. Some people are against fat. Some people are against carbs. Nobody seems to have any problem with protein. So that's the default. I do think that in people's minds, they have associated protein with muscle building and with satiety for weight loss and simple growth, because our body builds a lot of things out of protein. And I think others think it makes you smarter, more athletic. I mean, it just has a huge health halo around it.
2: But more protein isn't always better. According to Joan Salji Blake, a registered dietitian and nutrition professor at Boston University, loading up on the ingredient while cutting back too heavily on carbs and fats is counterintuitive.
4: The problem when your diet is too high in one nutrient, in this case protein, it crowds out the other nutrients, and that being carbohydrates. So what you're doing is you're never going to have meet all your nutrient needs, your need for carbohydrate, protein, and fat, as well as vitamins and minerals, by tipping the diet or the plate in one food group. So you got to have a proportionality of grains and fruits and vegetables and lean protein and some dairy and some healthy oils to meet all your nutrient needs. Also, by having that much protein, depending on the source of the protein, your saturated fat intake could go quite high. And we know saturated fat is the number one reason that increases that bad LDL cholesterol. So we don't want to do that, because then that'll increase your risk for heart disease.
2: The protein craze has gotten so extreme that in a few cases, people have developed a disease that was nearly wiped out a century ago.
4: Some people have gone so protein heavy that they are eating a diet that is only from animal sources and maybe some dairy, and they are actually getting scurvy. Yes, scurvy, vitamin C deficiency. I mean, that's an ultra extreme of people that are on these all protein diets without any fruits and vegetables and grains, and they're coming up with vitamin deficiencies.
2: If you've been maxing out on protein, don't panic. The threshold for preventing vitamin deficiencies is relatively low. For example, just 10 milligrams of vitamin C per day can prevent scurvy. The bigger issue may be how marketing is altering your mindset. Many of us

0: believe we aren't getting enough protein, when in reality the opposite is true.
1: To figure out, you know, how much protein you need, you got to do a little bit of math. Okay, so the historical recommendation was 0.8 grams of protein per kilogram body weight. And people say, my goodness, I'm in pounds. So what you do is you take your body weight and you divide it by 2.2, all right? So let's just say that you are 150 pounds and you divide that by 2.2, then your weight in kilograms is going to be 68, okay? So then you take the 68 and you times it by 0.8, and that's how much protein you need historically. It might be beneficial, especially for some people, as older people and maybe athletes and very active people, to maybe have more, you know, protein per kilogram body weight. So rather than timesing it by 0.8, you can times it by 1.2.
0: If you weigh 150 pounds and don't need extra protein, you only need about 55 grams a day. And most Americans are already way above that mark. Most women average around 80 grams daily, while men average about 94. So for most people eating a well-balanced diet, these popular extra protein products aren't necessary. There are some exceptions, however, including people taking GLP-1 medications like Ozempic and Wegovy.
1: When you're on any weight loss diet, anyone, whether it's the medication-induced, the GLP-1s, or your own cutting calories, you're always going to lose fat, but you're also going to lose some lean tissue, too. So what you want to do is make sure, especially on these medications, that you're getting adequate amount of protein so you can resynthesize what you may be losing.
0: That said, for those who are looking to increase their protein intake, what's the best way to go about it? While some consumers are skeptical of products like protein popcorn or coffee, Gardner clarifies that protein is protein, whether it comes from a packaged snack or a slab of meat.
2: Again, there's 20 amino acids that are the building blocks for protein. And I like to think of it like a Scrabble game. For Scrabble, there's 100 tiles of letters. There's 26 letters. You reach in the bag. You pull them out. Let's say you had lost some letters from your original bag and you borrowed some from a neighbor. You would never know the source of the letters. Once you pick the letters out of that bag, you spell in Scrabble whatever word you can. You're kind of agnostic to where it came from. So if you got it from meat, or you got it from chickpeas, or you got it from a dietary supplement or a protein powder, by the time you absorbed it, it wouldn't have any kind of tag on it that said, oh, this is a meat glycine. This is a chickpea tryptophan.
0: And for those who aren't sold on high protein products, that's okay too. In fact, Salji Blake believes it's better to get your protein the way Mother Nature intended. Whole foods offer a combination of nutrients that isolated protein often can't imitate.
1: Protein is in, you know, meats, fish, poultry, beans, nuts. It's actually in vegetables. It's actually in grains. And of course, it's in dairy. So the question is, do I need to have my coffee fortified with protein and pay extra for that? Do I need protein sprinkled on my popcorn? Probably not. Probably not if you're eating a wholesome diet. So the question is, all that money that you're spending on these, you know, designer foods, which are quite expensive, would you be better served by taking that extra income and buying more fruits and vegetables and whole grains?
0: For now, protein has become the easiest shorthand for healthy in a crowded food landscape. It's easily measurable and marketable, but nutrition is rarely defined by a single number. And as this messaging continues to drive what we buy and how we eat, it's important to think about what best fuels your body and lifestyle. To learn more about our guests, Christopher Gardner and Joan Salji Blake, visit viewpointsradio.org. For more behind the scenes, check out Viewpoints Radio on X, Facebook, and Instagram. 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Our executive producer is Amira Zaveri. 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I'm Marty Peterson.
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4: This is Viewpoint Explained. I'm Ebony McMorris. If you ever wondered who actually sets global oil prices, a lot of it traces back to one group. OPEC. Essentially, OPEC's a coalition of some of the world's biggest oil-producing countries that for decades have worked together to decide how much oil can flow into the world's economy. Now, the idea is pretty simple. When these countries produce less oil, prices tend to go up. If they produce more, prices drop. By moving in sync, they can shape the global oil market. It's also worth noting that one of the world's biggest oil producers, the U.S., is not a member of OPEC. For many years, one of the group's key members has been the United Arab Emirates, or UAE, which joined back in the 1960s. Since then, it's grown into a much larger player with the capacity to produce far more oil than it used to. And that's where the friction starts. In OPEC, every country is given a production target, but the UAE has spent years investing billions to increase output and being told to cut back production as part of a larger plan that doesn't line up with its own national interests. We've seen this tension build before. In 2021, the UAE pushed back on OPEC limits, slowing down a major agreement. And now, it's decided to leave OPEC and cut ties for good. Stepping away from this coalition doesn't mean the UAE will flood the market with oil, but it does give the country more control over how much it produces and releases. And with a longtime member going their own way, that collective price-setting strategy will be harder to hold together. For consumers, this move won't lead to immediate change, but will hopefully lead to lower prices at the pump. One downside, however, is that as producers pull in different directions, the market may become harder to predict. That's Viewpoints Explained for this week. More in a moment.
5: Welcome to Culture Crash, where we examine what's new and old in entertainment. Singer-songwriter Noah Kahan seems to be something of an overthinker. His lyrics reveal a writer who considers every aspect of something before figuring out exactly what he wants to say. Kahan burst onto the scene with his song Stick Season, originally on TikTok back in 2020, and then officially as a finished single in 2022. Since then, Kahan has been on a rocket ship of fame and success. His 2022 album, also titled Stick Season, spawned a number of hits, including Northern Attitude, Dial Drunk, and She Calls Me Back. Now he's back with his next album, The Great Divide, which sees Kahan sharpening his toolkit and leaning into a fuller rock sound. Bursting with new sing-alongs and anthems, The Great Divide is full of songs that double as character studies or catharsis or both. On Porchlight, produced with Aaron Dessner, Kahan imagines his own mother's loneliness and frustration with her son's fame. On Heading North, he takes on the persona of a scorned lover missing an ex with a little bit of spite. On the album's deluxe edition, subtitled The Last of the Bugs, there's a song called Staying Still, which is sure to rock stadiums on tour with its soaring chorus. Oh, I can't keep on starting over, sleeping in a bed half empty, daydreaming. With polished production and chock full of fun melodies and guitar riffs, Noah Kahan's new album, The Great Divide, is well on its way to becoming another folk rock classic. I'm Evan Rooks.

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5: With the J96 forecast, I'm meteorologist Jennifer Wojcicki from the Weatherology Weather Center. Slight chance of thunderstorms today, otherwise sunshine mixed with clouds at times. High temperatures reach up to 75. Northeasterly winds around 5 miles per hour. Lows level off around

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0: That song always reminds me of what to do on a first date. Do a daytime date, like a Saturday or Sunday afternoon, and go to the zoo. Steve Miller had the right idea if that's what he was thinking about. Anyway, got a pretty good solution. Great solution coming to us from Georgia. And a band that's on tour right now. Black Crowes, up next.
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1: News this hour from Town Hall, I'm John Scott. The Senate confirming Todd Blanche as the next Attorney General.
2: It was by the narrowest of margins and overnight, but the Republican-led Senate has confirmed Acting Attorney General Todd Blanche as the

0: So there you go. And I really like the words in that song. It's kind of like a warning. Be careful what you ask for. David Bowie up next.
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11: With the J96 forecast, I'm meteorologist Jennifer Wojcicki from the Weatherology Weather Center. Slight chance for showers today, otherwise sunshine mixed with clouds at times. Highs level off around 75. Winds out of the northeast, 5 to 10 miles per hour. Clear skies develop with fog at times. Tonight, lows level off around 55. For J96, I'm meteorologist Jennifer Wojcicki. Right now, 57.
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0: the royalty of rock and roll known as Queen. That was, could be a pretty good message there. No matter what happens, no matter what blocks come up in your life, dust yourself off and continue on. Heart has the right idea. Gave it to us literally straight from Dog and Butterfly, 1978. It's coming up next.
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0: Guns N' Roses from the second album, 1988, Lies and Learn Patience. 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Stop, slow down a little bit. If you don't have patience, you might become one. Black Sabbath, and I hope you wait long enough to continue on.
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1: Weather. With the J96 forecast, I'm meteorologist Jennifer Wojcicki from the Weatherology Weather Center. Slight chance for showers today, otherwise sunshine mixed with clouds at times. Highs level off around 75. Winds out of the northeast, 5 to 10 miles per hour. Clear skies develop with fog at times. Tonight, lows level off around 55. For J96, I'm meteorologist Jennifer Wojcicki. Currently, it's 63 degrees.
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11: With the J96 forecast, I'm meteorologist Jennifer Wojcicki from the Weatherology Weather Center. Slight chance for showers today, otherwise sunshine mixed with clouds at times. Highs level off around 75. Winds out of the northeast, 5 to 10 miles per hour. Clear skies develop with fog at times. Tonight, lows level off around 55. For J96, I'm meteorologist Jennifer Wojcicki. Currently, it's 63 degrees.
12: 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I love that show. It's awesome.
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0: From the Ida Wild South album, Allman Brothers Band, 1970, Greg Allman wrote that with a roadie, Kim Payne, and gave Kim Payne credit for it on the album. Breaking right through with a great sound. Soundgarden breaking through. You know, apparently they were named after an outdoor sculpture in Seattle. So they did a song about another outdoor sculpture in Seattle, and it's up next.
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0: 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Wonderful stuff. Another one that might wake you up pretty nice is a song from Aerosmith. You know, they were always known for their hardcore rock and roll, good driving stuff, and they went a little more romantic, maybe spirit minded.
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3: Weather! With the J96 forecast, I'm meteorologist Jennifer Wojcicki from the Weatherology Weather Center. Slight chance for showers today, otherwise sunshine mixed with clouds at times. Highs level off around 75. Winds out of the northeast, 5 to 10 miles per hour. Clear skies develop with fog at times. Tonight, lows level off around 55. For J96, I'm meteorologist Jennifer Wojcicki. Currently, it's 63 degrees.
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4: With the J96 forecast, I'm meteorologist Jennifer Wojcicki from the Weatherology Weather Center. A mix of clouds and sun today with a high of 75. Northeast winds 5 to 10 miles per hour. Lows level off around 55 with fog in spots tonight. Mainly clear with fog early tomorrow, 78. For J96, I'm meteorologist Jennifer Wojcicki. Currently 64.
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0: Maximum Overdrive stuff from AC/DC. Who made who? Lester rolling another superset. Killer Classics. And yeah, I'll drop names. Eddie Money. George Thorogood. Bachman. Turner. Overdrive. They're all coming up.
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1: Weather. With the J96 forecast, I'm meteorologist Jennifer Wojcicki from the Weatherology Weather Center. A mix of clouds and sun today with a high of 75. Northeast winds 5 to 10 miles per hour. Lows level off around 55 with fog in spots tonight. Mainly clear with fog early tomorrow, 78. For J96, I'm meteorologist Jennifer Wojcicki. Currently 64.
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Super Nuts, this is the best. Thanks for listening, my friend. Have a great day.

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Of course, he was going to college, Cal Berkeley. Unfortunately, he was more interested in being a rocker and was in a band and long hair. And sorority girl's mom did not.

0: 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But he wrote that song, Think I'm in Love, for her, as well as Two Tickets to Paradise, when she was talking about breaking up with him because mom didn't like him. So he got the two songs. She got, you know, mama's preferred marriage. I'm sure, hope she's happy. 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
10: With the J96 forecast, I'm meteorologist Jennifer Wojcicki from the Weatherology Weather Center. Sunshine mixed with clouds at times today, with daytime highs approaching 75. Winds out of the northeast, 5 to 10 miles per hour. Lows dip down to about 55. Tonight, mainly clear skies develop with fog at times. For J96, I'm meteorologist Jennifer Wojcicki. Currently, it's 72 degrees.
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0: John Anderson and the crew. Yes, and I've seen all good people. It is Lester momentarily. We'll do some Foo Fighters, Kiss, Kenny Wayne Shepherd coming up. And we're all good people. I like to believe that everybody has good in them, even though there's these differences that are dividing our country. One thing I believe we all can agree on, no matter what your status in society, AI is going to possibly change everything that we know. And some people are concerned that AI is even going to change history in the coming years because AI, well, is getting good. And if somebody generates, a historical video saying that's how it happened and people believe it, how are they going to know? Such as the one that's floating around right now for Flux 3, the AI program that's really good at generating historical video footage. There's a 1990s computer lab interview video going around right now. Supposedly a TV reporter in a computer lab in the early 90s talking to these three kids. And amazingly, all three kids nail exactly what computers are going to do in the future. Yeah, it's fake. 100%. So here, do this. Search Flux 3 1990s video and watch it. See if you would have been fooled. Now, I mean, you know that it's fake now, but watch it and see if you would have picked up on some of the nuances in the video that for a lot of us said, no, that's fake. Flux 3 1990s video. See if it fooled you.
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0: Serving up a little kiss for Ronnie and Wayne. Both hit me up on the Facebook Messenger saying, hey, it was a big day in Kiss history for us Kiss fans. Can you do some Kiss today? Sure. In case you forgot what the big deal was. Today, 1995. First time in 15 years that the original members of Kiss got back together and played. Yeah, they hadn't played together since 1980. But 1995, Peter Criss, Ace Frehley, as well as Paul Stanley, and of course Gene Simmons, all got together on a soundstage and recorded the MTV Unplugged Kiss special. Actually, sounded and turned out pretty good. Yeah. So they rejoined the band, Criss and Frehley did, and they toured for a year. And then, of course, they broke back up, but it was one of the top grossing tours. But yeah, after 15 years, this date, 1995, the original members of Kiss got together for that MTV Unplugged shooting.
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8: With the J96 forecast, I'm meteorologist Jennifer Wojcicki from the Weatherology Weather Center. Sunshine mixed with clouds at times today, with daytime highs approaching 75. Winds out of the northeast, 5 to 10 miles per hour. Lows dip down to about 55. Tonight, mainly clear skies develop with fog at times. For J96, I'm meteorologist Jennifer Wojcicki. Currently, it's 72 degrees.
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3: With the J96 forecast, I'm meteorologist Jennifer Wojcicki from the Weatherology Weather Center. Sunshine mixed with clouds at times today, with daytime highs approaching 75. Winds out of the northeast, 5 to 10 miles per hour. Lows dip down to about 55. Tonight, mainly clear skies develop with fog at times. For J96, I'm meteorologist Jennifer Wojcicki. Right now, it's 73 degrees.
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0: just loading up with these organisms. And it's not like they can pull the boat out of the water and take them out. So it causes a couple things. 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There's people out there looking at bigger pictures of what this mess is going to be after the Middle East.
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0: December 9th. So we got a ways to go.
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8: With the J96 forecast, I'm meteorologist Jennifer Wojcicki from the Weatherology Weather Center. Sunshine mixed with clouds at times today, with daytime highs approaching 75. Winds out of the northeast, 5 to 10 miles per hour. Lows dip down to about 55. Tonight, mainly clear skies develop with fog at times. For J96, I'm meteorologist Jennifer Wojcicki. Right now, it's 73 degrees.
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5: We're back. Red Rocker Sammy Hagar with my top rock countdown. This week it's songs with two-word titles. You know, like Touch Me or Goodbye or Hello. Oh, no. No, hello's one word. It's just two syllables. No, this isn't about two syllables, two words. We're going to start with Highway Star. Woo!

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0: Touch Me into Enter Sandman. Enter Sandman is still my favorite Metallica song. And some hardcore Metallica fans, they don't like that song because they think it's too commercial. Hey, that song helped those guys sell 10 million records on that friggin' album. Anyway, I love that song. It's badass. We'll be right back. Don't go away. Two-word titles. Yeah. Don't go away.
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6: Hey, we're back for another Top Rock Countdown. Red Rock, Sammy Hagar here. We are back. Are y'all having any fun out there? I mean, I love it. I love doing this show. I get to say stupid stuff. I get to make an idiot out of myself even more than I do on stage. I get on the radio show. You know what I mean? I mean, on stage is one thing, but the people are looking at you, so... you know, you don't want to get hit with something. So you can't go too stupid on stage. But on a radio show, you can't hit me with nothing. All you can do is change the channel. And if you did that, you would be sorry because you would miss the rest of the show. And this show is great, and you would be sorry. And I'm telling you, if you change the channel, I'm going to sound the ZZ Top, cheap sunglasses.

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10: With the J96 forecast, I'm meteorologist Jennifer Wojcicki from the Weatherology Weather Center. Partly cloudy skies this afternoon with daytime highs approaching 77. Winds out of the northeast, 5 to 10 miles per hour. Partly cloudy skies tonight, lows level off around 53. Highs level off around 81 tomorrow, partly cloudy skies. For J96, I'm meteorologist Jennifer Wojcicki. Right now, 79.
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0: The Doors break on through, and Stanford scientists are calling this a breakthrough. I am not. Researchers have used AI to create a new functioning synthetic virus, the first using AI. Now, they say they hope the technology will lead to medical benefits, but critics are concerned it could open the way for creating viruses, you know, biological weapons. You know they're going to militarize that thing, you know. And I refer back to Sting, again, the line that I think is so true. I never saw a miracle of science that didn't go from a blessing to a curse. Stay close. Got BTO coming up. Tom Petty next.
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0: through the end of next February. So what you do is you pay 1 cent for airfare, but you still have to pay the taxes, fees, and extras, like check bags, assigned seats, stuff like that. You can start flying immediately. Those who book through August 17th can reserve select trips further in advance through January 4th. Early booking fees start at $29. So yeah, that's Frontier Airlines, if you're interested in that. Red Hot Chili Peppers, coming up.
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8: With the J96 forecast, I'm meteorologist Jennifer Wojcicki from the Weatherology Weather Center. Partly cloudy skies this afternoon with daytime highs approaching 77. Winds out of the northeast, 5 to 10 miles per hour. Partly cloudy skies tonight, lows level off around 53. Highs level off around 81. Tomorrow, partly cloudy skies. For J96, I'm meteorologist Jennifer Wojcicki. Right now, 79.
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0: 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Now, if you're driving around today, I have the perfect song for you. Compliments of the Doobies. 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
15: With the J96 forecast, I'm meteorologist Jennifer Wojcicki from the Weatherology Weather Center. A blend of clouds and sun this afternoon with a high of 75. Winds out of the northeast, 5 to 10 miles per hour. Partly cloudy skies again tonight. Lows dip down to about 53. Highs around 81. Tomorrow, a blend of clouds and sun. For J96, I'm meteorologist Jennifer Wojcicki. Right now, 75.
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0: The Eagles, and they're adding some dates to their Sphere residency. I think they've played more dates at the Sphere than anybody else, so you may want to get in on that, get some tickets, check it out. Ozzy's coming up. We got George Thorogood next.
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6: With the J96 forecast, I'm meteorologist Jennifer Wojcicki from the Weatherology Weather Center. A blend of clouds and sun this afternoon with a high of 75. Winds out of the northeast, 5 to 10 miles per hour. Partly cloudy skies again tonight. Lows dip down to about 53. Highs around 81. Tomorrow, a blend of clouds and sun. For J96, I'm meteorologist Jennifer Wojcicki. Right now, 75.
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6: With the J96 forecast, I'm meteorologist Jennifer Wojcicki from the Weatherology Weather Center. Lows level off around 53. Tonight, under partly cloudy skies, winds out of the northwest around 5 miles per hour. Daytime highs approaching 81. Tomorrow, sunshine mixed with clouds at times. Tomorrow night, lows around 59. For J96, I'm meteorologist Jennifer Wojcicki. Right now, 75.
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0: There's your requested Stones on the Sunday afternoon. Hey, it's Tayshia. I got the cars coming up. Going to do some John Cougar next.
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0: Weather Center. Lows level off around 53. Tonight, under partly cloudy skies, winds out of the northwest around 5 miles per hour. Daytime highs approaching 81. Tomorrow, sunshine mixed with clouds at times. Tomorrow night, lows around 59. For J96, I'm meteorologist Jennifer Wojcicki. Right now, 75.
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0: efforts to end the Iran war face new hurdles. Israel rejects the president's Gaza peace plan, while Iran demands an end to the U.S. blockade and withdrawal of American forces before reopening the Strait of Hormuz. More on these stories at townhall.com.
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10: With the J96 forecast, I'm meteorologist Jennifer Wojcicki from the Weatherology Weather Center. Lows level off around 53. Tonight, under partly cloudy skies, winds out of the northwest around 5 miles per hour. Daytime highs approaching 81. Tomorrow, sunshine mixed with clouds at times. Tomorrow night, lows around 59. For J96, I'm meteorologist Jennifer Wojcicki. Right now, it's 73 degrees.
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0: Kiss. I came across this interview with Gene and Paul. Really interesting. It's on YouTube. And they're talking about music. But they're talking about music that influenced them. And it's really, really interesting. And it's crazy to hear Kiss talk about all these doo-wop songs that they loved from the 1950s and the 1960s. Yeah, you can find that interview online. Let's see, Whitesnake, got those guys on the way, and, well, David Coverdale's mentors, his heroes, Zeppelin, next.
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4: With the J96 forecast, I'm meteorologist Jennifer Wojcicki from the Weatherology Weather Center. Lows level off around 53. Tonight, under partly cloudy skies, winds out of the northwest around 5 miles per hour. Daytime highs approaching 81. Tomorrow, sunshine mixed with clouds at times. Tomorrow night, lows around 59. For J96, I'm meteorologist Jennifer Wojcicki. Right now, it's 73 degrees.
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0: The Wilson sisters there for you. I came across this story and I thought it was pretty genius. 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Can you think of a more genius marketing idea to get people to buy your stuff? Now we're going to see all this mystery stuff. 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
11: With the J96 forecast, I'm meteorologist Jennifer Wojcicki from the Weatherology Weather Center. Lows level off around 53. Tonight, under partly cloudy skies, winds out of the northwest around 5 miles per hour. Daytime highs approaching 81. Tomorrow, sunshine mixed with clouds at times. Tomorrow night, lows around 59. For J96, I'm meteorologist Jennifer Wojcicki. Right now, it's 73 degrees.
12: 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Listening may cause sudden urges to roll the windows down and crank the volume.
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0: Today 96 forecast, I'm meteorologist Jennifer Wojcicki from the Weatherology Weather Center. Lows level off around 53. Tonight, under partly cloudy skies, winds out of the northwest around 5 miles per hour. Daytime highs approaching 81. Tomorrow, sunshine mixed with clouds at times. Tomorrow night, lows around 59. For J96, I'm meteorologist Jennifer Wojcicki. Right now, it's 73 degrees.
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